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0: You're tuned to The Blues Show, Saturday nights on XPN. I'm Johnny Meister. We're in the middle of our Labor Day Block Rockin' Weekend here on XPN, playing three song blocks of some of the great artists that you hear on the station. And our next block here on The Blues Show is from Harold Youngrell Davenport. He's 19 years old now. His teen years are about to end. He'll turn 20 in December. And people have been talking about him for years. I mean, since he was like 10 or 11. But there hasn't been an album until this year. Last year, there were a few singles that we could play. Prior to that, there wasn't really anything issued that we could play on the radio. We were not allowed to steal the audio from video sites and things like that. So I'm very glad that this year, his debut album, which is called Youngrell, has come out. Harold Youngrell Davenport. And we're going to play a block of Harold Youngrell Davenport right now. He is a blues singer, harmonica player, guitar player, and songwriter. And he wrote this song, which I think is a wonderful song. It's called Hurt People, Hurt People. Harold Youngrell Davenport, a block of Harold Youngrell Davenport on The Blues Show on our Block Rockin' Weekend on XPN.

0: 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We just heard him covering a Fenton Robinson song, I Hear Some Blues Downstairs. Before that, I'll Keep It Hot For You, and starting out, Hurt People, Hurt People. 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
0: 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I'm Johnny Meister. 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From his album Down Here, this is called Blowin' Up. 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

0: 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That was a classic blues song, St. Louis Jimmy's classic song Going Down Slow from 89 volt from the album Way Down the Alley. We also heard Down Along the Cove, a Bob Dylan song from 89 volt's album Capricorn, and starting out Blowing Up from the album Down Here, a block of 89 volt. 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
0: 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I'm Johnny Meister on our Block Rockin' Weekend here on XPN. Our next block tonight on the Blues Show is Jerron Paxton, who has gone by a few names. He's currently going by Jerron Paxton. He's also been known as Jerron Blind Boy Paxton and sometimes just as Blind Boy Paxton. He is blind. He plays about half a dozen instruments. He's an incredibly talented musician, and he played at this year's Philadelphia Folk Festival. We're going to start our block of Jerron Paxton with an album under that name, his most recent album, and this is the title track of it, Things Done Changed, from Jerron Paxton. Here on XPN.

0: A three-song block from Jerron Blind Boy Paxton here on XPN, each one of those songs using a different version of his name that he's used on albums. That was Jerron Blind Boy Paxton with Picked Poor Robin Clean, a song that goes back to Luke Jordan in 1927 from the album Jerron Blind Boy Paxton Volume 1. Before that, Blind Boy Paxton, as he was known on the album Recorded Music for Your Entertainment. From that album, we heard Trying to Make 100, and starting out his latest album, he's just called Jerron Paxton. On this one, we heard the title track Things Done Changed, here on XPN, on The Blues Show, on our Block Rockin' Labor Day weekend.
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0: It's The Blues Show, Saturday nights on XPN. I'm Johnny Meister on our Labor Day Block Rockin' Weekend here on XPN. Our next block is from J.B. Lenore. J.B. Lenore's family came from Mississippi. They moved to Chicago after the Second World War, along with a lot of other folks from Mississippi. And J.B. became a pretty exciting performer there. His high-pitched voice, the wild striped coats that he used to wear on stage. He put on quite a show. He played some hard-hitting electric blues in the 1950s. In the 1960s, he started doing some acoustic stuff and some things that were commentary, political and social commentary. And those were not issued in the United States at the time they were recorded. They were only issued overseas. Years later, they became available, and now his last two albums, which are both acoustic, are available on a CD called Vietnam Blues on the Evidence label in the United States. So we'll do a block of J.B. Lenore, starting out with a song called The Mojo, better known after he recorded it as The Mojo Boogie. Kind of a funny song about what happens with a mojo if you don't know what you're doing with it. From J.B. Lenore, a block of J.B. Lenore on our Block Rockin' Weekend on XPN.

said, ain't you please tell me just what did you say? They got the loose on the book and all the other kind of things. They even got the thing they call the mojo hand.

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I ain't forgot to teach me just how to operate it. I went to a nightclub, I was squeezing the tight. I

0: J.B. Lenore with his song about the Selma to Montgomery March in 1965, Alabama March. Before that, I Feel So Good, and starting out the Mojo, which was later known as the Mojo Boogie, three songs from J.B. Lenore, a block of J.B. 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
0: 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I'm Johnny Meister on our Block Rockin' Labor Day weekend, a block of Ida Cox, who really should get more credit because a lot of songs that we associate with other people, she did the earliest versions of, like this one, the Mojo Hand Blues, launching a block of Ida Cox here on XPN.

0: the fool to think he's got a whole man by himself.
1: A Block of Blues by the very influential Ida Cox. That was 4 Day Creep from 1927, the song that later turned up under the title Outside Woman Blues from Blind Joe Reynolds, and later covered by Cream. Before that, How Long Daddy, How Long, an early version of Leroy Carr's big hit How Long Blues, and starting out Mojo Hand Blues, a much earlier version than Lightnin' Hopkins, who is usually credited with the song. So, a block of Ida Cox here on The Blues Show on our Block Rockin' Labor Day weekend. We have a block of Kevin Burt on the way here on XPN.
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1: 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I'm Johnny Meister. It's our Block Rockin' Weekend, Labor Day Weekend here on XPN. Three song blocks of great artists, including this block from Kevin Burt from his new album This Trip. 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

0: Kevin Burt from his latest album, This Trip, with Round and Around. Before that, his version of Ain't No Sunshine from his album Thank You, Brother Bill, a tribute to Bill Withers. And starting out again from his new album, This Trip, we heard Ancestors' Tears, a block of Kevin Burt on The Blues Show tonight on our Block Rockin' Weekend here on XPN.
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0: It's the Blues Show, Saturday nights on XPN. I'm Johnny Meister on our Labor Day Block Rockin' Weekend. Three song blocks of all kinds of great artists, and tonight, all kinds of great blues artists. Our next block is from Kat Riggins. Her latest album is called Every Day is Saturday, and this song is I Say So from Kat Riggins on XPN.

0: The Blues of Cat Riggins here on XPN. Katriva Tabitha Riggins, born in 1980 in Miami, Florida, and making some great blues. We had a block of Cat Riggins here. We just heard a song called In My Blood. And before that, Mama, a couple powerful songs from her album Progeny, a recent album. And starting out, something from her new album, Every Day is Saturday, a song called I Say So, a block of Cat Riggins here on XPN on our Block Rockin' Weekend. I'm Johnny Meister, the Blues Show, Saturday nights on XPN. Our next block is Mississippi bluesman Big Joe Williams, who had a unique style. He definitely did things his own way. He adapted his guitar. He made a 9-string guitar out of a 6-string guitar and used that on many of his shows, especially later in his career. And just had a wonderful percussive approach to the blues that I think was truly unique. This next record, which will start our Big Joe Williams block from 1935, I would say is one of the greatest blues records ever made, period. It's just a great record. It's called Somebody's Been Borrowing That Stuff. Big Joe Williams with Henry Townsend on second guitar here on XPN on our Block Rockin' Weekend.
1: Look here, George, give me the lowest fine. 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

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There'll be a man just like President Kennedy was.

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Never be a man. Just like President Kid was. 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You was a man, you was a man. Travel four corners of the world. President Kennedy traveled by land, traveled across the sea, kept the United States and knew it was good to me. Never was a man, just like President Kennedy was. 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He's a man, man most men, traveled four corners of the world. 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
1: 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We heard Baby Please Don't Go before that, recorded at the American Folk Blues Festival, the British tours in the 1960s, and starting out Big Joe Williams from 1935. Somebody's been borrowing that stuff. 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
1: 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I'm Johnny Meister with a block of Percy Mayfield, starting out with his tremendous 1950 record, Please Send Me Someone to Love. 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

Percy Mayfield, a block of Percy Mayfield, who was sometimes known as the poet of the blues here on XPN on our Block Rockin' Weekend. That was his demo of his song Hit the Road Jack that Ray Charles later made a huge hit out of. Not sure who he was singing with on that one, but it's on an album called Memory Pain Volume 2. We heard before that two of his classics, The River's Invitation and starting out Please Send Me Someone to Love, the great Percy Mayfield, on XPN on our Block Rockin' Weekend. I'm Johnny Meister with the Blues Show. Our next block is Shamika Copeland, starting with a song about a slave ship, an illegal slave ship. The captain set it on fire and sank it, hoping to hide the evidence, but the story has come out. The song Clotilda's on Fire from Shamika Copeland on XPN.

0: 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That's from an album that just came out that we'll be hearing more of in coming weeks here on The Blues Show, Morgan Freeman's Symphonic Blues Experience. We'll be getting into that more next week. Before that, we heard Shamika with Ghetto Child, and starting out Shamika with Clotilda's On Fire, a block of Shamika Copeland on our Block Rockin' Weekend here on XPN.
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1: 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I'm Johnny Meister. It's our Block Rockin' Weekend for Labor Day weekend here on XPN. Three song blocks of great artists. And our next block is from R.L. 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

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Burnside here on XPN, the block of R.L. Burnside on our Block Rockin' Weekend, a guy who achieved some late-in-life success, probably unlikely, but it happened. He became really big, taking the traditional blues that he had always played and doing souped-up versions of it, new modernized versions of it. That was Rollin' and Tumblin' from R.L. Burnside that we just heard. Before that, the Walkin' Blues, and starting out a more traditional performance, Two Trains Runnin'. R.L. Burnside, a block of R.L. Burnside here on XPN. I'm Johnny Meister with the Blues Show on our Block Rockin' Weekend. Our next block is Mississippi John Hurt. We start with this one from 1928, the Candyman Blues. Mississippi John Hurt on XPN.

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Just make me down

Mississippi John Hurt, Make Me a Pallet on Your Floor, in concert at Oberlin College in 1965. Before that, the Avalon Blues from an album called DC Blues Volume 2, a performance in Washington, D.C. That song, Avalon Blues, was actually the clue that people looking for him would know where to look for him, and they found him in Avalon, Mississippi. Starting out, we heard Candyman Blues from 1928 from Mississippi John Hurt, three songs from Mississippi John Hurt on our Block Rockin' Weekend. I'm Johnny Meister, the Blues Show. Our next block is Sean Holt, who is the son of Morris Holt, better known as Magic Slim, and he's going to be performing tomorrow, the Baltimore Blues Society's Alonzo's Memorial Picnic tomorrow. Monster Mike Welch is headlining, also performing Sean Holt with his father's band, the Teardrops, Roger Gerk and the Wandering Souls, and Nella B. and the Noise at the Picnic Grounds VFW in Sparrows Point, Maryland, tomorrow. For information, check out the Baltimore Blues Society at mojoworkin.org. That's mojoworkin, not working. Don't put that G in there. mojoworkin.org. Tomorrow, Alonzo's Memorial Picnic, the Baltimore Blues Society. Sean Holt will be there. Let's do a block of Sean Holt, starting out with the title track of his album, Daddy Told Me. Sean Holt on XPN.

Love Got Me Walking, Sean Holt here on XPN. Also from Sean before that, we heard Before You Accuse Me and Daddy Told Me. He's one of the performers tomorrow at the Baltimore Blues Society's Alonzo's Memorial Picnic, which will also feature Monster Mike Welch. And for more information about it, check out mojoworkin.org for the Baltimore Blues Society Alonzo's Memorial Picnic tomorrow. I'm Johnny Meister with the Blues Show, our block rock and weekend on XPN. Skip James up next. His 1968 album Devil Got My Woman has just been reissued by Kraft Recordings. We'll play a couple tunes from it and another tune from another album as we play three songs from Skip James. This is the Good Road Camp Blues. 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
1: Skip James from 1931, The Special Rider Blues. Before that, we heard Little Cow, Little Calf Blues, one of his piano pieces. Skip James, one of the very few Mississippi blues artists who played both guitar and piano. He had kind of a jagged style on the piano that I think was really special. And starting out, we heard the Good Road Camp Blues. Those first two, Good Road Camp Blues and Little Cow, Little Calf, come from the 1968 album Devil Got My Woman, the last album issued of Skip James during his lifetime, and recently reissued by Kraft Recordings. Skip James died in Philadelphia, where he was living in 1969, and is buried in Ballykinwood. I'm Johnny Meister with you Saturday nights, the Blues Show on XPN. Our Block Rockin' Weekend for Labor Day weekend continues with Annie Piper, blues singer, songwriter, and bassist. From Australia, she now lives on the west coast of the United States, and she's got a new album out called Men Are Like Potato Chips. Here's the title track of the album, Men Are Like Potato Chips, from Annie Piper, a block of Annie Piper, on our Block Rockin' Weekend here on The Blues Show on XPN.

0: Annie Piper looks like she wants a date with Bigfoot. And the song is called Match with a Sasquatch, and it's on her new album, Men Are Like Potato Chips. We heard a block of Annie Piper there. Before that, Little Redhead, a song from her album Two's Company. And starting out, the title track of the new album, Men Are Like Potato Chips, a block of Annie Piper, singer, songwriter, and bassist Annie Piper, here on The Blues Show, Saturday nights on XPN. I'm Johnny Meister. Our Block Rock and Weekend happening this weekend, Labor Day weekend, and I'm just about out of time on this right now. I'm going to turn things over to Eric Schumann for a couple more hours of Block Rock and Music. American Roots with Nick Spitzer is off this week. It'll be back next Saturday night. At 1 o'clock, Stars End, electronic music, space music, ambient music with Chuck Van Zyl. 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

0: And when I'm gone, I want all of my trench coats framed and my knackered boots and dirty glasses tastefully arranged on the plinths in between. Cos when they get to the final exhibition that celebrates my good name, I want you to be on display too, cos all that really remains of me is...
1: you!

0: Getting things underway in the 11 o'clock hour this Saturday night on XPN's Block Rocking Weekend. It's three in a row from recent Free at Noon guests, Yard Act. That is their standalone single, The Trenchcoat Museum, released around the same time as their second album, Where's My Utopia? From that one, we heard Dream Job. And started off with New Beginnings. That is from the newest Yard Act album, one of my favorites of this year so far. You're Gonna Need a Little Music. 1, 2, 3 from Yard Act here at XPN.
1: 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We'll see you there.
0: I'm Eric Schumann, hanging out with you on this portion of XPN's Labor Day Block Rocking Weekend. We started yesterday during Funky Friday with nonstop blocks of favorite XPN artists. Some shows, like you heard Sleepy Hollow and The Blues Show, even The Many Moods of Ben Vaughn getting in on the block's fun. Some shows, like American Roots and Mountain Stage, are taking the weekend off. We'll be continuing all through Labor Day Monday. Let's do three, not only from the same artist, but from the same album. It's Janis Joplin from Pearl on XPN.

one thing well to make it in this world, man. You got a woman waiting for you, dear. All you ever gotta do is be a good man one time to one woman.

Released in January of 1971, just 3 months after Janis Joplin's untimely death. From Pearl, three songs in a row on XPN's Labor Day Block Rocking Weekend, Me and Bobby McGee, Half Moon, and Cry Baby from Janis. All here at XPN, Eric Schumann hanging out with you this Saturday night, playing three songs in a row from favorite XPN artists from three different Blur albums. Let's do three in a row from Damon Albarn and Friends.

Hope you are enjoying the blocks and the way in which they rock this Labor Day weekend on XPN. Three songs in a row from your favorite XPN artists from now until late Monday night, all weekend long. It's XPN's Block Rocking Weekend. Three in a row from Blur right there. From The Great Escape, that is Charmless Man. She's So High from their debut, Leisure, or Leisure, if you prefer. Girls and Boys from Park Life started off that set. I'm Eric Schumann, hanging out with you this Saturday night on XPN's Block Rocking Weekend. Let's do three from the one and only Sinead O'Connor.

Music from Sinead O'Connor on XPN's Labor Day Block Rocking Weekend. That was Sinead's contribution to a 1990 compilation of Cole Porter covers, a charity album called Red Hot and Blue. It was the genesis for the Red Hot organization, which is still releasing great compilations and tributes to this day. That is You Do Something to Me from Sinead O'Connor, and two from her original album, The Lion and the Cobra. Sinead O'Connor on XPN. I'm Eric Schumann, hanging out with you until 1 o'clock. Yes, I'll be taking you right up to the start of this week's edition of Star's End with Chuck Van Zyl. Between now and then, even more blocks from favorite XPN artists like this, three in a row from Gary Numan, who around this time in 1979 released his debut as a solo artist called The Pleasure Principle. We'll hear the big hit single from that album after this one from the final album by Gary Numan and his band Tubeway Army, which was released just a few months before that solo debut. Here they are, Tubeway Army on XPN.

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Getting things underway in the midnight hour on XPN's Labor Day Block Rocking Weekend. Three songs in a row from the long-running family band Cowboy Junkies. Anniversary song, A Common Disaster, and their iconic cover of Sweet Jane. And three from Gary Numan with and without Tube Way Army, wrapping up your Saturday night. Hi there, I'm Eric Schumann with you until 1 a.m. It is XPN's Labor Day Block Rocking Weekend. Stars End with Chuck Van Zyl coming up. This hour, we'll hear a number of groups that you may enjoy if you're a fan of Stars End. In fact, let's get to one right now. Three in a row from Kraftwerk.

You may not have thought of them as such, but Kraftwerk were very much a singles band back in the 70s and 80s. They released 45 edits of a lot of their album tracks, even the ones that took up entire album sides. Neon Lights, Pocket Calculator, and the title track cut down significantly, but still gets the point across. Title track of Autobahn from Kraftwerk here on XPN's Labor Day Block Rocking Weekend. I'm Eric Schumann with you until 1. Here's three in a row from Portishead, all from their classic LP, Dummy.

Released in mid-August 1994, debut album by Portishead. Three in a row from Dummy on XPN this Sunday morning on our Labor Day block rocking weekend. Glory Box, Sour Times, and Wandering Star from Portishead. I'm Eric Schumann here for a little while longer as we get in the spirit, get in the mood for Star's End with Chuck Van Zyl. That starts at 1. This group definitely inspired by the realm of space music surveyed on Star's End every week here at XPN. It's the group called Stereolab.

Just about a year ago, Stereolab released their first new album in about a decade and a half. It's called Instant Holograms on Metal Film. If you're a fan of classic Stereolab, it is essential listening. That is Transmuted Matter. They even have the classic kind of Stereolab song titles on this album. Wow and Flutter from the 90s, Mars Audiac Quintet, also from the 1990s, Dots and Loops, Miss Modular from Stereolab. Here on XPN's Labor Day Block Rocking Weekend, I'm Eric Schumann. That'll just about do it for me for this portion of our weekend-long special, but I will see you right back here around this time tomorrow morning, and I will help to bring it all home tomorrow night as our block rocking weekend continues all weekend long. Chuck Van Zyl is up next with Stars End, and I will leave you with a block of a band that I think is right up there, not just space music, not just earth music, something in between. It's three in a row from Can, wrapping up this hour of XPN's Labor Day Block Rocking Weekend.

broadcasting live from public radio station WXPN in Philadelphia. You are tuned into Star's End. I'm your host for Star's End. My name is Chuck VanSile. Here in the studio every Saturday night into Sunday morning from 1 until 6 a.m. Thanks very much for tuning in and for listening with me throughout this evening and into this morning. And thanks also to my colleague Eric Schumann for such a great handoff from The Blues Show and a lead-in to Star's End with all those tracks by Gary Numan and Can and Kraftwerk and Stereolab. I was really enjoying myself here listening to all that. Hope you were too. So WXPN is back having its Block Rockin' Weekend again this Labor Day weekend here in Philadelphia. So throughout the entire long holiday weekend, we'll be playing three tracks in a row by a range of different artists. And so that's happening here on Star's End tonight. Of course, it's the spacier side of the Block Rockin' Weekend here with me till 6 a.m. So I'm looking forward to this sonic space music journey tonight, starting off with three in a row by Edgar Froese. This track is called Tropic of Capricorn, and it's from his double LP Ages, which came out in January of 1978.

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I'm your host for Star's End. My name is Chuck Van Zyl, and I'll take a moment now to list the tracks that we heard during that opening segment of Star's End. And WXPN and Star's End is presenting a Block Rockin' Weekend this holiday here in Philadelphia, the Labor Day weekend. And this is the unofficial end of the summer holiday, so lots of people have off from work and are out celebrating and enjoying the nice weather here in Philadelphia. And so XPN is hoping that these blocks will add to your pleasure and experience of this holiday. So for Star's End, we hear the spacier side of XPN's Block Rockin' Weekend. So that first segment, we heard three tracks by Edgar Froese, but it took up the entire opening segment of the program. We heard the title track to Aqua by Edgar Froese. That came out in June of 1974. And right before that, we heard Maruba Bay off of Epsilon and Malaysian Pale, which was a release from September 1975. And we started off with a really upbeat track from Ages, which came out in January of 1978 on Virgin Records. We heard the sidelong track Tropic of Capricorn. So throughout this broadcast of Star's End, I'll be presenting three tracks in a row by a range of different space music artists. Coming up during this set of Star's End, we will hear three in a row by Otal. That's the Icelandic electronic musician Oscar Arngrimsson. He has a new album out called Fjothr. So you can read my review of this new release on the update page of the Star's End website. That's at www.starsend.org. Click on update, you'll find my review of this new release from Otal, and also some news or some notes on next week's broadcast, because Oscar will actually be here in the studio playing a live-to-air radio concert on the Star's End broadcast of September 13th, 2026. This following Oscar's appearance at the Gatherings Concert Series. That's this Saturday, September 12th, over at St. Mary's Hamilton Village. That's at 3916 Locust Walk on the Penn campus in West Philadelphia. I should also mention that on the bill headlining that night of music at the Gatherings is our friend and colleague Neil Sipon, who you might recall last year was scheduled to play a concert at the Gatherings along with Otal. But that concert had to be canceled because of some serious health issues. So we'll see that Neil has made a remarkable recovery from last year and is all ready to present his headlining set at the Gatherings this coming Saturday, September 12th. And that's a free concert. You can find out more on the Gatherings website. That's www.thegatherings.org. So I'm looking forward to that, along with a set by Neil Sipon and the opening set by Otal. We'll have

Well, we'll have the latest video projections from Neil and Samara Tolkien as well. And then following that concert, Otal comes to play live on the air. So we'll hear some music from Otal coming up during this set, but we're starting off this segment with music by James Murray. We'll hear a few tracks in a row by James, starting off with this piece I've been talking over. It's called Radiate. It's from a 2003 album called Ascension por Shimo Perez, which was out on the Slowcraft Records label. Starting off this set of Star's End.

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I'm your host for Star's End. My name is Chuck Van Zyl, taking a moment to announce the tracks from the playlist during the course of the last hour. And this special broadcast of Star's End is part of WXPN's Block Rock and Weekend. Of course, Star's End is presenting the spacier side of this special programming. So throughout this long holiday weekend here in Philadelphia, you'll be hearing blocks of artists on the air here during broadcasting on WXPN. So throughout Star's End, we're hearing three in a row by various people from around the world. So we just, closing out that set, we just heard three from Ótal. That's the Icelandic electronic musician Oscar Arnason. And we heard a track from his new album, electronic musician Oscar Arnason.

live in studio with a live performance of electronic music. Now, next weekend, Oscar is coming to town to be part of the Gatherings concert series. Also on the bill headlining is Neil Sipon. So after that concert over at St. Mary's, we'll be coming over here to the WXPN studio so that Oscar can play live on the September 13th broadcast of Star's End. And you can find out more about Otal and Neil Sipon at the Gatherings concert series on Saturday, September 12th. It's a free concert on the website at www.thegatherings.org. So I played three in a row by Otal. We heard a track from his album Fjother, just recently released. And we heard the track Vetir from an earlier release called Higher. And also a piece off of his third album called Kyoto. We heard the track Chorn. And also in that set we heard, actually we heard four tracks by James Murray. Bittersweet from his release called Weeds from a couple years ago out on Quiet Details. And more recently out on Quiet Details we heard the track Shallows from his album Islands Alight. Meadowsweet before that by James Murray from Soundflowers. And up at the top of that set, we heard the piece Radiate from his album Ascension por Chimo Perez. Please see a playlist for this broadcast of Star's End on the website. That's at www.starsend.org. Once in the directory of playlists, look for 9626. That's the date of this broadcast. So continuing on with three tracks in a row by the same artist, we will hear three in a row by a collaboration, Howard Givens and Craig Padilla. Now you might remember that last month, in August, we had Howard and Craig playing a live remote concert from Portland, Oregon, as part of the Space Camp series that was happening all month on Star's End. So we'll hear three long tracks by Howard Givens and Craig Padilla during this set. And it will take up the entire hour-long segment, starting off with something from the album called The Bodhi Mantra. This piece is called Leaving Behind the Now.

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My name is Chuck Van Zyl. I'm your host for Star's End. And this weekend, WXPN is presenting the annual Block Rockin' Weekend, where throughout this long holiday weekend, celebrating Labor Day, the radio station presents a few days of music, three tracks in a row by each artist. So Star's End is presenting the spacier side of this Block Rockin' Weekend. So throughout this broadcast, I'm playing three tracks in a row by certain artists. So that last entire hour segment was featured three tracks by Howard Givens and Craig Padilla. And you'll recognize this duo from Space Camp last month. They played a live-to-air concert from their studio out in Portland, Oregon. And let's see, that was on the August 16th broadcast. So we got to hear some of their some tracks from some of their albums during that last set. We heard Spirit Holy Rising. And before that, also released in 2015, we heard a track from Life Flows Water. We heard the piece Opening to New Perspectives. And the set began with Howard Givens and Craig Padilla from their album The Bodhi Mantra, and the track Leaving Behind the Now. And that came out on their album, The Bodhi Mantra, and the track Leaving Behind the Now. And that came out in 2020. I recall that that album was released on a really beautiful looking blue vinyl, along with CD and digitally. Star's End continues through this set with three tracks in a row by, actually four tracks in a row by Robert Rich. He also took part in the August Space Camp for Star's End with a live-to-air concert remote from his studio in California on the broadcast of August 2nd, 2026. And then very soon after that performance, Robert released, well, he worked on the recording and released it as the album Space Camp, 2 August 2026. And it just sounds beautiful. I'm going to play a few tracks from this recent live release, recorded live on Star's End by Robert Rich. Start off this segment with the track The Sentience of Touch.

Dear Chuck, as I write this letter, I am 71 years old, with tired eyes and hands that no longer glide across synthesizer keyboards with the ease they once did. Or perhaps I am writing to you from the imagination of dreamers who, half a century later, chose to give us names, faces, and memories. In the end, what difference does it make? In electronic music, just as on late-night radio waves, the boundaries between reality and imagination have always been beautifully blurred. Today, dream sequence can be heard once again, because people like you never stopped listening. Throughout these 50 years at the helm of Star's End, you have been far more than an exceptional broadcaster or music journalist. You have been the guardian of countless musical worlds, a lighthouse for all those navigating the stillness of the night in search of cosmic sound. Thanks to your unwavering dedication to the Berlin School, projects like ours, whether they once lived on a reel of magnetic tape in 1976 or were lovingly imagined in 2026, have found a place where they can breathe, be heard, and perhaps even be remembered. Please accept this small piece of music, The Dreamers, as our anniversary gift to you. It comes with gratitude from the Leitner family, Sophia Martini, and everyone who has ever patched an oscillator while looking up at the stars. But above all, it is a tribute from the community of listeners you have quietly brought together across 5 decades of unforgettable nights. Thank you for keeping the signal alive. Thank you for making it possible for the echo of an analog synthesizer to resonate once again, 50 years later. As long as Star's End continues to drift through the night, none of us will ever truly disappear. Happy 50th anniversary, Chuck. With deep admiration and affection.

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I'm your host for Star's End. My name is Chuck Van Zyl. And WXPN and Star's End is presenting a block rockin' weekend here at Labor Day weekend, the holiday here in Philadelphia and throughout the United States. So we're playing three tracks in a row throughout this holiday weekend. And so Star's End has been doing so. The tracks are quite a bit longer than the other programs on the station. So that last segment we heard, three in a row by Dream Sequence. Still going in the background. This is a track from the album Berlin 79. It's called L'Umbral del Ciclope. And before that, The Dreamers, with a special Star's End 50th anniversary mix. And also the track VCS3 by Dream Sequence from a release called Cosmonautica Tristina. And also in that set, Robert Rich from Space Camp, 2 August 2026. That's a recording of his live-to-air remote radio concert from August 2nd, part of the Space Camp series of remote concerts here on Star's End throughout August. We heard Transpiration, Wingstep Flight, Touch Release, and the set began with The Sentience of Touch. Well, we are going to hear three in a row by the local artist Huron coming up during this segment. That's the electronic musician Johnny Lancia, who has played live on Star's End several times over the years. And Johnny is scheduled to play a concert at the Gatherings on November 14th over at St. Mary's Hamilton Village. Also on the bill is local electronic musician June Lopez. You can find more information about Huron and June Lopez at the Gatherings on Saturday, November 14th, as well as our upcoming concert this Saturday, the September 12th. On the website, that's at www.thegatherings.org. So we'll hear some tracks by Huron coming up during this set of Star's End from his live albums that have been recorded here on Star's End. But we start off with Yolanda Moleta from the album Oceanine.

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Star's End with the spacier side of WXPN's Block Rockin' Weekend. So throughout this broadcast, I've been playing three tracks in a row by the same artist, by a range of various electronic and ethereal musicians. And airing in the background now, this is Huron. Huron is a local musician named Johnny Lancia. And we heard three tracks by Huron that were all recorded live on Star's End. We're listening to part three of Live at Star's End Radio, January 26th, 2020. And before this, we heard an excerpt of Live at Star's End Radio, August 10th, 2025. And before that, also by Huron, Live at Star's End, August 1st, 2021, part two. Huron will be playing at the Gathering's concert series on November 14th. This is a free event happening inside the church sanctuary of St. Mary's Hamilton Village. You can find information about Huron at the Gathering's with June Lopez. It's a free concert on the website. That's www.thegatherings.org. And there's also information up there about the concert this weekend, September 12th, with Neil Sipon plus Otal. So also in that set, we heard three tracks by Jolanda Moleta. We heard Red, White, and Black from her album Night Caves, out on the white label Brex. And Whispers in the Sand from a collaboration album called Sea Swallowed Wands. That's out on Quiet Details, and she collaborates with Karen Vogt in that one. And the set opened with Sea Ceremony from the album Oceaning, her most recent release for Beacon Sound. And that one also was, that album presents a number of collaborations. I think there's like 10 or 11 tracks on that album. And almost all of them are collaborations with other musicians. And so the track Sea Ceremony was in collaboration with Karen Vogt. And that will bring this week's edition of Star's End to its conclusion. Thanks very much for listening. My name is Chuck Van Zyl. I'm your host. I'll be back again next week, and every Saturday night into Sunday morning from 1 until 6 a.m. here over the airwaves of WXPN in Philadelphia. Oh, and a program note on next week's broadcast, we will have a live in-studio performance by the Icelandic electronic musician Otal, this after his performance at the Gatherings on September 12th. Stay tuned. Coming up next, the XPN Block Rockin' Weekend continues with Keith Kelleher on Sleepy Hollow.

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0: And good morning to all in our listening area. Great to be a part of this XBN's Block Rockin' Weekend, although we're doing it very, very gently, as Joey said yesterday, as part of Sleepy Hollow. We're part of the station, but we do things a little quieter on the weekend, Saturday, Joey Sweeney on Saturdays, and myself, Keith Kelleher, on Sunday. We heard from the great Chinese pianist Long Long, one of the most successful pianists and soloists of classical today. And we heard three from him. We heard from New York Rhapsody, his take on songs that really are connected to New York in many ways, like Rhapsody and Blue, Empire State of Mind, and New York Minute from Don Henley, and of course, New York State of Mind from Billy Joel. We heard Story of Our Town, an Aaron Copland piece, to finish up our set. From his album Dragon Songs, we heard the composition from Wang Bamin from the 20th century, At Night on the Lake Beneath the Maple Bridge. And also Chopin, one of Long Long's favorites. We heard the Nocturne. Which one did we hear? We heard the Nocturne in E flat major, opus 55, number 2.
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0: Well, the summer is not officially over in the calendar year. I think we have till September 21st for the solstice, or for the equinox, rather. But I guess for most people, Labor Day weekend is the end of summer. And what a glorious few days it's going to be weather-wise. It is 76% humidity. It doesn't even feel that high. It's 67 right now. We have some clouds, but it's reaching a high of 79. Winds out of the northeast at 5 miles an hour. Partly cloudy, low of 61. Tonight, Labor Day will be sunny and a high of 80 degrees. Beautiful weather and cloudy skies coming in on Monday night. Although clear, little clouds and low of 60. And looks like most of the week looks stellar in the low 80s, mid 80s, and nights in the upper 60s, lower 70s. So that's great. We're going to continue on with our rock blockin' weekend with three from Django Reinhardt, the great jazz guitarist. This is Never Be the Same from his Djangology on the Bluebird label. Welcome to Sleepy Hollow and XPN, and good morning, everyone.

0: That's right. Three from Django Reinhardt, the great Belgian guitarist. Only lived to be 43 years old, but made the scene with Stefan Grappelli, who you heard on violin for those pieces. And he had some American musicians come by because that was the scene in Paris. And Coleman Hawkins, Benny Carter, and many others. Duke Ellington, too. And he died suddenly in 1953 at age 43. Django Reinhardt, three from him. We heard Beyond the Sea, La Mer, in his repertoire. That was one of the pieces that he played a lot. We heard Ain't Misbehavin', the great Fats Waller tune. And also we started with I'll Never Be the Same. Of course, Frank Sinatra had a really great version of that. For our Rock Blockin' Weekend, we'll be back with some Alvin Youngblood Hart. After these words, this is Sleepy Hollow at XPN.
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0: Next up, we're going to play some music from Alvin Youngblood Hart. He's an Oakland, California native, of course, wonderful blues guitarist, acoustic blues like Taj Mahal and Guy Davis. And he loved Buka White and Charlie Patton, Lead Belly growing up. This is Things Bout Coming My Way from Alvin Youngblood Hart, three from him for a Rock Blockin' Weekend here at XPN.

0: Nice guitar stylings of Alvin Youngblood Heart for our Rock Blockin' Weekend. Three from him. We heard Underway at 7 from his album Territory on the Hannibal label. On the same label, a few years earlier, we heard from Start With the Soul, a little piece called Once Again, an electric record produced by Jim Dickinson. And that was the only peaceful cut on the album for us this morning. And Things About Going My Way kind of sounds a lot like a couple of blues songs from the past, but it's in the public domain, so that's why. On the Oki label from Alvin Youngblood Heart, we'll be back with songwriter Greg Brown after these words. This is Sleepy Hollow.
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0: Keith Kelleher guiding you through the early morning hours of our Rock Blockin' Weekend here for the Sleepy Hollow Hours. This is songwriter Greg Brown. Did you brew your first cup yet? 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

0: close off by doing another request here. 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
1: Ah, the night is long when I'm all alone. 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

Get yourself a backpack, catch yourself a night flight, grab yourself a cat nap, hey Mr. Songbird, go visit your cousin, the pretty one you've been missing. 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

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Sign on the Shreveport, St. Louis, or Kokomo. 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
1: Thank you very much.
0: And that was Never Shine Sun. Another live date from Greg Brown, covering Richard Thompson's Vincent Black Lightning. And Good Morning Coffee, a good way to start our three sets as part of our Block Rockin' Weekend with some Vincent Black Lightning. And Good Morning Coffee, a good way to start our three

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0: Okay, three from Chet Baker. It's not a better way to start. An hour, 14 minutes after the hour, 7 o'clock, with Daybreak and Chet Baker. Before that, from Young Chet. He was a really great trumpeter, too. He had the chops, and we heard Down and wonderful Celeste in the beginning of that piece. I Get Along Without You Very Well, to start off the 7 o'clock hour as part of XPN's Block Rockin' Weekend.
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0: Well, a singer a few years back that I was enchanted with, her style and wonderful phrasing, was Jane Monheit from Long Island. Her dad played banjo and her mother taught her about the great jazz singers, starting with Ella Fitzgerald. She started learning at an early age. This is the Chet Baker classic from Jane Monheit, three from Jane, and it's My Funny Valentine from our XPN's Block Rockin' Weekend.

0: 3 from our friend Jane Monheit, the great I'll Be Seeing You from Come Dream With Me, from her first record, Never Never Land, all the way back then, I think in the year 2000, and a bossa nova version of My Foolish Heart. Of course, Tony Bennett had a great version of that one. And also My Funny Valentine, of course, Chet Baker's standard that he always played and is known by, but she did a really great version from her album Come What May from 2021. 3 from Jane Monheit. We'll be back with some Bert Jansch after these words.
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0: Keith Kelleher, your host, till 10 o'clock for our Block Rockin' Weekend. Three cuts from Sleepy Hollow artists, rocking a little bit gently until 10, and then David Dye will be up to continue our programming for the Labor Day weekend. Hope you're having a really great day. It is beautiful out there. We're going to move on to a Scottish, born in Glasgow, Scotland, Scottish folk artist Bert Jansch, a wonderful finger-picking style. And we'll go with a late classic of his from 06, the title track to The Black Swan, as part of our Block Rockin' Weekend here at XPN.

0: Three from Perchance here on Sleepy Hollow. From 1971 and Rosemary Lane. He moved to L.A. for a few years. In 1974, it was L.A. Turnaround, recorded in L.A. Sweet as a Sunday, fresh as a sweet Sunday morning. Isn't that right? Perfect for a beautiful day like this. From Bert Jansch, and also from The Black Swan, the title track. Beth Orton helped him out with that album. Not on that track, but a comeback of sorts from 06 from the Drag City label. From Bert Jansch, we'll be back with some Billy Joe Shaver for a rock blocking weekend here at XPN.
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0: Well, our next artist doesn't get a lot of, a lot of respect or enough airplay, I think, on the air. Billy Joe Shaver, one of the prominent outlaw country artists, great songwriters, looked up in his circle of friends and a lot of folks as one of the best songwriters of his generation. Let's go with three from Billy Joe Shaver. This is If I Give My Soul from the album Victory for our Rock Blockin' Weekend here at XPN.

Well, he just pulled into town to beat up old Green, 1953 Chevrolet pickup truck. Whiskey bumps all over it and right front fender falling off. He coasted into an old parking zone. Got out, took his keys, and chunked them down the gutter. Turned around and just walked off. He allowed how his time had been wasted.

0: with his son Eddie, Eddie Shaver. They had a band together in the 90s called Shaver, and that was from Tramp on Your Street from 1993, and Live Forever. Billy Joe Shaver, three from him today for our part of our rock blocking weekend. The cowboy who started the fight, from a collection of best of from Billy Joe Shaver, and from Victory, If I Give My Soul, here at XPN.
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0: 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We're in the middle of our rock blocking weekend. We're rocking gently, though. We're doing it quietly, as we do here at Sleepy Hollow. And we'll start off with one of our favorite artists. This is Joe Henry. Three from Joe Henry, starting off with his version of Pale Blue Eyes at XPN.

0: the great song made famous by a lot of folks, Eddie Arnold, a song composed by Hank Cochran, Make the World Go Away, from Joe Henry Shuffletown, produced by T-Bone Burnett back in the day, I think 1990, from Joe's album Civilians, God Only Knows, and a really, really great reading of the Velvet Underground's Pale Blue Eyes from Crossing Jordan soundtrack, the TV series, as part of our Block 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
0: Keith Kelleher guiding you through the morning for our Rock Blockin' Weekend. Wonderful day outside. We've got 70 degrees, reaching a high of 79. Sunny skies, a little bit of clouds, and a gorgeous low humidity, partly cloudy, at low of 61 tonight, partly sunny for your Labor Day, and mostly sunny, and a beautiful day of 80 degrees, and some clouds coming in Monday night, but clear mostly, and a low of 60, and it looks like the rest of the week's going to be fantastic. Continuing on with our blocks, some Julian Bream, a wonderful classical guitarist and lutenist from England. This is his take on the Lute Suite No. 2 from Bach, the Sarabande movement, continuing our blocks here at XPN.

0: Okay. Some music from Julian Bream. We heard a few different pieces from Spanish composers from the 19th century. We heard some music from Enrico Granados, the Danza Española, number 5, the Spanish dance. And also from a album of celebrating Andres Segovia, we heard Joaquin Turina and the Sevillana, Opus 29, all on the RCA Red Seal label from Julian Bream, and some great Spanish music, and also some Bach for you. We heard the Lute Suite number 2 and the Sarabande movement here at Sleepy Hollow.
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0: Getting ahead of myself there, so excited to continue with 3 from Ricky Lee Jones as part of our Rock Blockin' Weekend. She's definitely a stalwart and a constant presence here at Sleepy Hollow for us here at XPN. We'll start out with this one from The Last Chance Texaco from her first record going back to 1979. It's 3 from Ricky Lee Jones here at XPN.

0: probably my favorite Ricky Lee Jones covers album, to which she has many in her career. It's called Pop Pop. It came out in 1991 on the Geffen label, and a wonderful, playful version of the Bobby Timmons, Oscar Brown Jr. song, Dat Dare. A wonderful band, too, backing her up for this, and produced by David Was, going all the way back then. There's so many Ricky Lee Jones songs to pick from to do this show, and it's always wonderful to pick different ones every other week or so. From Naked Songs, her redoing her catalog acoustically, and It Must Be Love, and also from her first record from 1979, The Last Chance, Texaco, three from Ricky Lee Jones as part of our Block Rockin' Weekend here at XPN.
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0: Three from Pat Metheny. New Chautauqua, the title track, his covering Don't Know Why from Norah Jones. From One Quiet Night, and with help from a Cambodian children's choir, Above the Treetops, here at Sleepy Hollow.
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0: 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XPN's Block Rockin' Labor Day Weekend is sponsored by Tonewood Brewing. We'll get three started in the 9 o'clock hour from Mr. Al Jarreau.

0: three from a vocalist that I discovered when I was younger, an alternative to the typical sounds of teenagedom and being a young person. Al Jarreau was a wonderful diversity and different path musically to listen to that I really enjoyed. We heard from Accentuate the Positive, a track called Lotus, Not More Than This, Not Like This, actually, from his self-titled Jarreau. That was the one with Mornin' on it from 1983. And from Tenderness, with help from opera star Kathleen Battle, his take on My Favorite Things for our XPN Rock Blockin' Weekend.
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0: Keith Kelleher, glad to be with you to share my picks for three tracks from great artists. Quietly, though, for our Rock Blockin' Weekend here as part of XPN's Labor Day extravaganza. Glad you're with us. Hope you're enjoying yourself on this gorgeous, gorgeous day. Well, next up, we're going to hear from Sam Beam. He goes by the name of Iron and Wine. His stab into folk, neo-folk music of over 25 years ago, he started his career. We'll start with his first record from '02, from the Creek Drank the Cradle. This is Upward Over the Mountain, three from Iron and Wine, here at Sleepy Hollow.

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XPN welcomes Maxwell Stern and the Good Light Band and the John Byrne Band to the 3rd Annual Spring Garden Sunflower Festival on September 12th, Victor Wooten and the Wooten Brothers to the Sunset Jazz Series at Wiggins Park September 14th, and Beth Orton to the Grand September 16th. 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

0: a collaboration that Sam Beam does once in a while, time and again, with our friends Calexico. And from Years to Burn, we heard an instrumental opening to the piece Follow the Water. It's called Outside El Paso, and that's on the Sub Pop label. And we heard from Sam Beam with Ben Bridwell, their album of covers called Sing Into My Mouth, which is a line from the great Talking Head song, This Must Be the Place, Naive Melody. We started out with Upward Over the Mountain from The Creek Drank the Cradle. It captured that lyrical couplet in that song. At the start of his career, Three from Iron and Wine as part of our XPN's Rock Blockin' Weekend here at Sleepy Hollow.
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0: Well, I had the pleasure of seeing this gentleman twice, actually. Once at the Keswick Theater for the first time back in, I think, 2017. And he was fantastic with his band. And also a couple years later at the Philly Folk Fest before COVID, Mr. David Crosby. His voice still rang out and was still young sounding, like it was just 1977 or so. We'll get three from him, starting with his first album, If I Could Only Remember My Name. This is Song with No Words, three from David Crosby.

0: wonderful reading of that great, great song when I saw him at the Keswick, David Crosby and Friends. Going down to Yasker's farm, I'm going to join a rock and roll band, going to camp out on the land and try and get my soul free. That's one of the best lyrics, I think, in rock and roll and music history. David Crosby with Friends doing Joni Mitchell's Woodstock. From Thousand Roads, we heard Helpless Heart, and from his first album, going back to 1971, Song With No Words is part of our XPN's Block Rockin' Weekend.
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0: Well, I hope you have a wonderful day. And this weekend, a Labor Day weekend, 71 degrees, sunny sky, 71% humidity. It is a fabulous day going up to 79. And thanks for joining me as part of the Rock Blockin' Weekend at Sleepy Hollow. Stay tuned for Dave, and he will be continuing our blocks. And I thought I'd finish with Mr. Johnny Cash and one of my favorite artists. I'm calling an audible. I'm going to do four because one of the songs is very, very short. He's going to do Billy Joe Shaver's Old Chunk of Coal. This is XPN. Have a really great day. I'm Johnny Cash.

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0: A great early Bonnie Raitt song here on the Block Rockin' Weekend. Our block of Bonnie began with Love Sneaking Up on You and the Alan Toussaint tune, What is Success, in the middle there. David Dye, good morning. It's Steve's World, Block Rockin' Style. And coming up, we got some Modest Mouse.
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0: 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We're rocking the blocks until noon today. 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

0: That's fun. A block of Modest Mouse on the Block Rockin' Weekend here on XBN. Picking Dragon's Pockets before that, and we began with Float On, Modest Mouse. David Dye, we're rocking the blocks, as we mentioned, all the way until noon today. Got some great ones. This goes on through Labor Day here on XPN. Always a highlight.
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0: Those of you who have been hanging since the beginning of Dave's World today know we did Bonnie Raitt as our first block, and I toyed with the idea of playing Bonnie's version of this one and then coming back with John Prine's, but we'll let John have the spotlight with his version of Angel from Montgomery.

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0: I certainly hope that Mr. Prine is enjoying his version of heaven when I get to heaven from John Prine. And big old goofy world down here on Earth. And Angel from Montgomery, John Prine, a block here on the Block Rockin' Weekend on XPN.
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0: David Dye, all right, this will be fun. We got a block of Casey Musgraves. Here's one recorded live.

0: On the Black Rockin' Weekend, that is a block of Kacey Musgraves finishing up with one from her latest High Horse in there as well, and one recorded at Free at Noon with Kacey Musgraves and Slow Burn. David Dye, one more block to finish up the first hour of Dave's World coming up.
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1: Moving into hour two of Dave's World, that is a live version of one from the first album, Writing a Novel, from Father John Misty. 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

There's an artist that you wish the blocks were longer. On the Block Rockin' Weekend, three of R.E.M., Fall on Me at My Most Beautiful, and It's the End of the World as We Know It, beginning that set. We're doing this all through Labor Day, so lots of great things to come. The Block Rockin' Weekend, as only XBN can do. I got one of my favorite artists you don't hear so much on the radio coming up next. I am always singing the praises of this songwriter from Texas, James McMurtry. We'll hear a couple of his better-known tunes, but this is one of my favorites, a great little story song called Ruby and Carlos.

message you're getting us in a world of hurt. Down below the Mason dumbass line, the food gets worse. I can't go back to Tennessee. That NASCAR country's not for me. Go on if you think you must. Carlos packed his drums up in the dark of night. Ruby's standing just outside the front porch light. Chain smoking Camel Straights, the sky off to the east got gray. And he rolled off in a cloud of dust. And a gray cold knickered at the gate. She said, "You're right, it's getting late. You and me got work to do. We can't be burning daylight too." She took down the long lead rope and stayed off that slippery slope. Aspen trees were turning gold up top. The talk was buzzing round the beauty shop. Wasn't he barely half her age? Well, that's just how they do nowadays. We should all have been so lucky. And by spring she'd had the run of the freeborn men. Ruby turned 50 in a sheep camp tent. Her body still could rock all night, but her heart was closed and locked up tight. Potato fields all muddy and brown, the gossip long since quieted down. And after one more Coggins test, pouring coffee for the county vet. Pictures on the icebox door of Carlos in the first Gulf War. Black-eyed, brown, and youthful face, smiling back from a Saudi base. And then Carlos on the big bay mare, heavier now and longer-haired, looking past the saddle shed from way on back inside his head. Vet said one day, "Rube, that colt will break an egg in you. Now and then one comes along, you just can't ride." And he went on home. And the storm door didn't catch. It blew back hard as she struck a match, but she cupped it just in time.

Carlos took the road gig and he saw it through. He rode the tour bus while the singer flew. Managed out of Music Row, Carlos never saw the studio. Session guys had that all sewn up. He looks out the window and it starts to sleet. Laying on a friend's couch on Nevada Street. Lately he's been staying high, sick all winter, and they don't know why. They don't know why, or they just won't say. They don't talk much down at the VA. And Ruby's in his thoughts sometimes. What thoughts can get out past the wine? He feels her fingers on his brow, and right then he misses how she looked in that gray morning light. She never shaved like they all do now. He sees it all behind his eyes, and his hands go searching, but they come up dry. Halfway in that waking dream, Carlos lets the landline ring. Never guess it was Ruby calling, a pin in her hip from the gray coat falling. Figure eights in a lazy lope, stumbled on that slippery slope.

0: On the Block Rockin' Weekend, a block of James McMurtry. That one painting by numbers goes back to Too Long in the Wasteland, his first album produced by John Mellencamp. Level Land in the middle there, and that great song Ruby and Carlos right before that here on the Block Rockin' Weekend.
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0: Man, those James McMurtry songs are so long. A little squeezed. We'll get into from the meters. They're good ones, though.

There you go. That is Africa. And Sissy Strut, also a couple there from the Meters on the Black Rockin' Weekend. David Dye, My Time Has Flown By. We got one more block. And another one of my favorites. I thought we would do three from Lana Del Rey, starting with High by the Beach. And we'll see you next week.

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1: And good afternoon on this Sunday afternoon. I'm Robert Drake, in today till 3 o'clock as we continue to celebrate our Labor Day weekend, Block Rockin' Weekend. Here, three song sets from some of our favorites. So why not start off with some of my favorites? It's three from XTC on XPN.

0: That's Statue of Liberty from White Music from XTC here on our Block Rockin' Weekend on this Sunday afternoon. Good afternoon. I'm Robert Drake. Until 3, celebrating some of our favorites song after song after song. 3 song sets all day long today and tomorrow as we continue our Block Rockin' Weekend till tomorrow at midnight. We also heard in that set, I'm the Man Who Murdered Love from the Wasp Star release and from Black Sea, their huge hit, Generals and Majors. 3 songs from XTC. Who's next? Stay with us.
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0: One of my great memories here at WXPN was many years ago when this artist showed up. She was brand new. She did a free at noon for us, full house. A lot of people weren't quite sure what to expect, but now here she is, a worldwide star. I'm thinking of Adele. 3 songs from Adele on our Block Rockin' Weekend on XPN.

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XPN welcomes Maxwell Stern and the Good Light Band and the John Byrne Band to the third annual Spring Garden Sunflower Festival on September 12th. Victor Wooten and the Wooten Brothers to the Sunset Jazz Series at Wiggins Park September 14th. And Beth Orton to the Grand September 16th. And tickets are on sale now for Owen Stewart, Nick Greeley, Shug Daniels, and Roberta Faceplant as part of Philly Music Fest at the Falzer Club October 16th, for Madra Salak at Johnny Brenda's November 4th, and for Orville Peck at the Met November 11th. And we've got a complete list of concerts and events at xpn.org. And while you're there, click Tell Me More to check out our list of 250 summer concerts as we celebrate America's 250th with live music across the region.

0: 3 from Adele here on our Block Rockin' Week, and from 21, Rolling in the Deep, also in there from her Free at Noon that she did, as I mentioned, back in 2009, Chasing Pavements. It was so great to have Adele here in our building performing for our full house, and a lot of people had never heard of her yet. She was brand new. Her new album, her debut album, had just started coming out, and people were just stunned by her vocal range. It was just a great show, great memory here of our Free at Noons. And starting us off, also from 21, Set Fire to the Rain. I'm Robert Drake. 3 song sets from some of our favorites. It's our Block Rockin' Weekend here at XPN.
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0: Let's continue with 3 song sets from some of our favorites. Perhaps this next one is one of your favorites. 3 songs from Genesis Owusu, starting off with Human Again on XPN.
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0: 3 from Genesis Owusu, from A Struggler, Leaving the Light here at XP, and Get Inspired in there as well, and Human Again. That's an artist that, thanks to XPN, we know and love. Glad to have Genesis as part of our tapestry of music here at WXPN. We're doing 3-song sets from some of our favorites all weekend long. It's our Block Rockin' Weekend. I'm Robert Drake with you till 3 here on XPN.
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0: 3 from Kate Bush. 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

0: Music from Leon Bridges, 3 from him, starting off the 1 o'clock hour here in the Sunday afternoon from the Get Down soundtrack, Ball of Confusion. Also in there from Good Thing, I played Beyond and New Sounds from his forthcoming album, Happiness Anytime. Talk It Over, the latest single from Leon Bridges. Starting off the 1 o'clock hour on the Sunday afternoon. Good afternoon, I'm Robert Drake with you until 3 here at XPN. We're in the midst of a block rockin' weekend, 3 song sets from some of our favorites. We started this at Friday at 4 p.m. and we're going to continue it till tomorrow at midnight right here at XPN.
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0: Let's do a little bit of throwback 3-song set from our favorite, one of our favorite female artists, perhaps one of yours as well, Dusty Springfield on XPN.

0: The Look of Love from Dusty Springfield, wrapping up that three-song set from her. Just a Little Lovin' in there as well, too, from her album Dusty in Memphis. Both Just a Little Lovin' and Son of a Preacher Man from that album. I'm Robert Drake. Good afternoon. Hope you're having a good Sunday afternoon. Hanging out with you until 3 o'clock. We are in the midst of a block rockin' weekend. Three-song sets from some of our favorites. Going to get to one of my personal favorites in the Land of the Lost genre coming up in just a second.
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0: 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Funk and flashbacks every Friday night here at WXPN. But at the moment, you can stay with me because I have not one, not two, but three songs from the Pet Shop Boys, one of our Land of the Lost staples. It's West End Girls, song that put them on the map. Three songs from the Pet Shop Boys on our Block Rockin' Weekend here at XPN.

0: Well, I'll let the rhythm take you there. Three songs from Pet Shop Boys, Where the Streets Have No Name. Also in there, Love Comes Quickly and West End Girls starting us off. I'm Robert Drake. Good afternoon. Good to have you here on the Sunday afternoon, hanging out till 3 o'clock today. And I'll be back again tomorrow morning from 5 a.m. till 10 a.m. Kristen will have the morning off. It's Labor Day Monday, but I'll be with you all morning long tomorrow. And we'll continue with our Block Rockin' Weekend straight through till midnight tomorrow night here at XPN.
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0: This next artist is somebody you would never know of if it wasn't for a station like WXPN. Thanks to us, we've been able to showcase her music and really get a lot more fans under her umbrella. It's Annabelle Dinda. This is from the album Some Things Never Leave. The song is called The Hand. It's the first of three from Annabelle. Our Block Rockin' Weekend continues right here at XPN.

0: Music from Annabelle Dinda. Three songs from Annabelle. Whatever You Want to Do is what I just spun before that. Big News Day and The Hand. Those two songs from her Some Things Never Leave release. Good afternoon. I'm Robert Drake. How are you today? Good to have you here hanging out for another hour or so till 3 o'clock. And I will continue to celebrate our Block Rockin' Weekend until I'm out of the building. And I'll be back tomorrow morning, 5 a.m. till 10 on the Monday morning as we celebrate the holiday break here. Three songs from our favorite artists, past, present, maybe even future. 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I hope you will be as well. 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
0: All right, we are in the midst of a Block Rockin' Weekend here at WXPN. I'm Robert Drake with you for another hour or so. We just played some new sounds from a new artist, Annabelle Dinda. Let's throw it back in time to a classic rock artist from the 60s, Creedence Clearwater Revival. I'm going to do three songs from them, including one from their Willie and the Poor Boys album by request. But first, we're going to start with a track off their Bayou Country release that was a big hit for them and a big hit for others as well. It's Proud Mary from CCR on XPN.

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1: And good afternoon. It's Robert Drake with you for another hour here on this Sunday afternoon as we celebrate our Block Rockin' Weekend. Three song sets from some of our favorites. This is definitely one of my favorites, and I almost feel it should be one of yours as well. Philly Icons, Daryl Hall, John Oates. Our three song set starts off right now. I can't go for that. No can do on XPN.

0: Blue-Eyed Soul, Daryl Hall, John Oates, Sarah Smile, wrapping up our three-song set from Daryl and John, When the Morning Comes, and I Can't Go for That, starting off the 2 o'clock hour. Good afternoon, I'm Robert Drake with you till 3 here at WXPN, hanging out, celebrating our favorite artists, song after song after song. Three-song sets from all of them. It's our Block Rockin' Weekend. We started this off Friday at 4. We'll continue it until tomorrow, Monday night at midnight, right here at XPN.
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0: Talk about keeping it local. From Daryl Hall and John Oates, let's continue in the region with not one, not two, but definitely three songs from the iconic Miss Patti Smith on XPN.

It's always good to keep that mantra in mind. People have the power from Dream of Life from Patti Smith here on XPN. Wrapping up our three-song set, celebrating Patti. Break It Up from Horses. I started off with the classic one from Easter, Because the Night. Three-song sets from some of our favorites, block after block after block. We started Friday afternoon. We're going to continue until tomorrow night at midnight. I'm Robert Drake, hanging out here till 3 o'clock this afternoon. Going from Patti Smith, another icon that definitely deserves a little celebration on this holiday weekend is the one, the only, Warren Zevon. Three songs on XPN.

0: I love that version. Recorded live here at WXPN for the Royal Cafe back in the year 2000. Warren Zevon, man, we miss him. What a great singer-songwriter. Lawyers, Guns, and Money. Poor, Poor, Pitiful Me. And we started things off with Excitable Boy. Three songs from Warren Zevon as we continue to celebrate some of our favorite artists all weekend long. Three song sets. Our Block Rockin' Weekend continues here at XPN. Stay with me.
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2: 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We'll see you there.
0: Now we travel back to the year 1993. This was a monumental album for me and for many other people, I'm sure, as well. I did my very first trip to San Francisco in 1993 and never been there before. And I had packed a handful of CDs and my little CD Walkman flew across the country, only to realize that I left all my CDs on the airport, on the airplane when I got off. And the only CD I had with me was the one that was in the player. And that's the one I decided to play over and over and over again, Exploring the City by the Bay. And boy, does it trigger some great memories to this day. From that album, Last Splash, these are three from the Breeders on XPN.

I love that song. Joanne is the name of the track from The Breeders, wrapping up our three-song set from them. Also, two from Last Splash, Cannonball and Divine Hammer, starting things off. I'm Robert Drake. It's been fun hanging out with you here on this Sunday afternoon. I'll be back tomorrow morning at 5 until 10. Kristen Curtis has the morning off, as does Bob Bumbera. But you can wake up with me tomorrow from 5 to 10 as we continue with our block rockin' weekend all day long today and tomorrow, straight up through midnight tonight. Can you stand it? Well, I hope so. Coming up now, I got three songs from the iconic Dire Straits. Have yourself a great Sunday afternoon.

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0: Hey, hey, hey, Elderberry Wine. 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My name is Adolf Rahman. 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You just heard Elton John. And up next, we got some from the hometown right now. North Philly, to be exact. Find out who I'm talking about next right here on XPN.
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1: You're here, and she's pleased. 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I'm talking about none other than Miss Jilly from North Philly, Jill Scott, with Beautiful People.
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XPN welcomes Maxwell Stern and the Good Light Band and the John Byrne Band to the third annual Spring Garden Sunflower Festival on September 12th. Victor Wooten and the Wooten Brothers to the Sunset Jazz Series at Wiggins Park September 14th. And Beth Orton to the Grand September 16th. And tickets are on sale now for Owen Stewart, Nick Greeley, Shug Daniels, and Roberta Faceplant as part of Philly Music Fest at the Falzer Club October 16th. For Madra Salak at Johnny Brenda's November 4th, and for Orville Peck at the Met November 11th. And we've got a complete list of concerts and events at xpn.org. And while you're there, click Tell Me More to check out our list of 250 summer concerts as we celebrate America's 250th with live music across the region.

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1: who?
0: Me, baby.
1: Hey, some soul for this Sunday afternoon. The Way and Living My Life Like It's Golden. Living My Life Like It's Golden. I'm taking my freedom. And you also heard beautiful people from North Philadelphia's very own Miss Jill Scott. The DeWay and Golden are from her debut and sophomore albums, Who is Jill Scott? Words and Sounds, Volume 1, and Beautifully Human, Words and Sound, Volume 2. Both of the albums were actually nominated for a Grammy for Best R&B Album. Well, I didn't even realize Beautifully Human, Words and Sounds, Volume 2, the song Cross My Mind actually was on one agreement for Best Urban Alternative Performance Album. Oh, I didn't even peep. Let's go, man. And Getting in the Way was nominated for a Best R&B Album, Best Female R&B Vocal Performance. Oh, snap. Let's go, man. Shout out to Miss Jilly from North Philly. I did see that some of her shows were canceled. I believe she was sick a couple times. I'm not sure if one of them was from COVID. Got to double check on that. But, you know, I hope she's feeling better, be able to get through this tour, you know, have a good show throughout the country, because everybody in the city, in the country, loves Jill Scott, not just from Philadelphia. The world appreciates this woman's vocals and the music that she creates. So shout out to Jill Scott, man, for just contributing to the Labor Day Block Rockin' Weekend special. We're going to keep this energy going up with Now, Tears for Fears, starting with Change, right here on XPN.

The Tipping Point, Mad World and Change, all brought to you by none other than Tears for Fears, coming through XPN's Block Rockin' Weekend Labor Day Special. We're going to keep this energy up now with this block from Alanis Morissette with Everything, right here on 88.5 FM, but you know it better as XPN.

We take it back to the 90s and even the early 2000s with Hand in My Pocket, You Ought to Know, and Everything, brought to you by Canada's very own Alanis Morissette for the Block Rockin' Weekend. Ladies and gentlemen, it's 3:47 p.m. My name is Abdul Rahman. That was our number one. But do not worry. Your journey with me is not over. No. We have one more hour to go. But before we get to that, let's check out this block with Oasis with Wonderwall right here on X.

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1: Earlier this summer, this group was playing in West Philadelphia, rocking the stage at the Man, and now they come back for XPN's Block Rockin' Labor Day Weekend Special. I'm talking about none other than Def Cab for Cutie. You heard from them, I Will Follow You Into the Dark, Black Sun, and Punching the Flowers. Again, this is the 4 o'clock hour to start off with Def Cab for Cutie, and up next... Well, you find out what's coming up next. 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
0: Please believe the hype when you hear some good old Public Enemy off the classic, It Takes a Nation of Millions to Hold Us Back. And with this joint, Don't Believe the Hype.

0: Fight the Power. Taking it back to the 80s with Fight the Power, Bring the Noise, and Don't Believe the Hype off the by the legendary hip-hop group Public Enemy off the classic albums It Takes a Nation, A Millions to Hold Us Back, and Fear of a Black Planet. Again, for our Block Rockin' Weekend special. Now, we're almost done. We're almost done, but we're not done yet. 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

0: Baby, Now That I Found You, Can't Find My Way Home, and Forget About It, all brought to you by none other than Allison Cross. Ladies and gentlemen, my name is Adore Rahman. My time has come to an end. As usual, I appreciate all of you tuned in to listen to the music that's played over the past 2 hours. Please continue to listen to our Block Rockin' Weekend special. Before I go, I do want to check out for the next block, Little Feet, with the song Dixie Chicken. Peace, stay blessed, keep on listening to XPN.
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I've been warped by the rain, driven by the snow. I'm drunk and dirty, don't you know? And I'm still willing. And I was out on the road late at night. I seen my pretty Alice in every headlight. Alice.

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It's time again for the Americana Music Hour here on XPN. I'm your host, Dan Reed. And a little special edition of the Americana Music Hour today because it is our Labor Day weekend, block rocking weekend. So we got blocks from some of your favorite Americana artists, three in a row from all these artists coming up between now and 6 o'clock. Glad you're listening. Why not start with Emmylou Harris on the Americana Music Hour, XPN.

0: three in a row from Emmylou Harris on our Block Rockin' Weekend here at XPN. From the album Red Dirt Girl, I Don't Want to Talk About It Now. Title track from Blue Kentucky Girl, and One of These Days from the Elite Hotel album.
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1: Uncle Tupelo, one of those proto-Americana groups that featured Jeff Tweedy, leader of Wilco, and also the leader of Sunvolt as well, Jay Farrar. They put together a few really, really cool albums in the early 1990s. Let's hear one from the No Depression album. This is Uncle Tupelo and Graveyard Shift. 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

0: That is Coal Miners from Uncle Tupelo on the Americana Music Hour. We're doing three in a row for our Labor Day block rockin' weekend. From their Peter Buck-produced album, March 16 to 20, 1992, that's Coal Miners. From their final album, we heard their version of Doug Somm's Give Back the Key to My Heart from the Anodyne record, and from their album No Depression, that was a tune called Graveyard Shift on XPN.
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0: Very interesting Bob Dylan cover there from Valerie June from her Undercover album. And tonight I'll be staying here with you. 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
0: One of the contemporary Americana artists I just enamored with is this cat from West Virginia named John R. Miller. Here's three in a row for John. It's the Americana Music Hour as we continue our block rockin' weekend. Happy Labor Day from all of us to all of you here at XPN.

I've always been a world away. I can't recall having worked one single day. When it comes to work, I'd prefer to play the jukebox in my mind.

Three straight from John R. Miller on our Block Rockin' Weekend. It's the Americana Music Hour at XPN. Yeah, it's a good one called A World Away. Don't Bet on Me from the latest album called The Great Unknowing, and from the album Heat Comes Down, Conspiracies, Cults, and UFOs. I'm Dan Reed. Thanks for listening. Have a great weekend. Great Labor Day. Happy and safe one. Indeed, I'll be back next Sunday with another edition of the Americana Music Hour here at XPN. Let's wind it up with three in a row from Merle Haggard.

Thank you very much. I want to say, thank you very much, really. Thank you. thank you. Oh my goodness. thank you. Done.

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0: music from the album that won them their first Grammy. Not their last, though. Modern Vampires of the City. Vampire Weekend, yeah, hey. Block Rockin' Weekend on XPN. Back to the very beginning from that self-titled debut, A Punk and Harmony Hall from Father of the Bride. Yeah, that one won them a Grammy. Two. I'm Amber Miller with you until 8 o'clock, and this hour we'll get to blocks from Kathleen Edwards, including a live flashback to XPN Fest last year, block from Chicago, and next we remember the Queen of Country, Dolly Parton.
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0: There is a special place in Hades for the person or people who vandalized Dolly Parton's Hollywood Walk of Fame star. This happened shortly after her death, but it has since been restored, replaced, and reopened to the public as of yesterday. The Queen of Country, we love her, we miss her. 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

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XPN welcomes Maxwell Stern and the Good Light Band and the John Byrne Band to the third annual Spring Garden Sunflower Festival on September 12th, Victor Wooten and the Wooten Brothers to the Sunset Jazz Series at Wiggins Park September 14th, and Beth Orton to the Grand September 16th. And tickets are on sale now for Owen Stewart, Nick Greeley, Shug Daniels, and Roberta Faceplant as part of Philly Music Fest at the Falzer Club October 16th, for Madra Salak at Johnny Brenda's November 4th, and for Orville Peck at the Met November 11th. And we've got a complete list of concerts and events at xpn.org. And while you're there, click Tell Me More to check out our list of 250 summer concerts as we celebrate America's 250th with live music across the region.

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1: Dolly doing Brandy Carlile. Pretty beautiful. It's the story, XPN, our block rockin' weekend. We had to do three from Dolly, but of course, Here You Come Again and Jolene. And it has been confirmed that next year, Dolly Fest, to celebrate her life and legacy, will take place in Nashville and London. It'll be back-to-back weekends. She didn't have a public funeral, so this is more her style. She actually had started to plan it herself while she was still alive, a tribute to celebrate her 80th birthday. And so we're awaiting more info on that. But hugely popular, hard to get tickets, biggest ticket of the year 2027. I think that it most certainly will be. Let's do three in a row from T-Rex. Setting that up for you next.
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1: On one album with David Bowie and three of the T-Rex albums, Steve Took played an instrument that got mistakenly called a xylophone. It was actually a glockenspiel called the pixophone. And maybe you will hear that in one of these next three songs. Keep your ears peeled in Mambo Sun, Speedball Ricochet, and Jeepster. It's a block rockin' weekend at XPN.

Mark Bolan and T-Rex, three in a row on our Block Rockin' Weekend at XPN, Mambo Sun, Spaceball Ricochet, and Jeepster. I'm Amber Miller. We're together until 8 o'clock tonight, and we're just a couple of weeks away until we're together in person, in real life, on the Camden waterfront for our Exponential Music Festival presented by Subaru. Just a couple of days ago, we got set times up, which makes it, you know, really real. So you can make like actual plans. Here is when I need to leave my house. Here is when I need to get on the ferry because I have to see band, insert band, here on Friday and Saturday and Sunday. We're going to flash it back to last year's Exponential Music Festival with a live performance from Kathleen Edwards. To wrap up this set, we'll start with this track from Asking for Flowers. It's The Cheapest Key. Kathleen Edwards, XPN, Block Rockin' Weekend.

last year, live from our Exponential Music Festival. Maybe that's your cheering or clapping we're hearing there for Kathleen Edwards, Save Your Soul, on XPN on her Block Rockin' Weekend. Fun to look back to some of the memories as we're looking forward to doing it all over again in 2 weeks. Set times are up, xpnfest.org. All that's left to do is to gather your friends and grab your tickets. And we'll see you on the Camden waterfront. Did Back to Me and The Cheapest Key from Kathleen. A band here that might have you wondering why you didn't name your project or your band after public transportation. SEPTA, the band, the Broad Street Line, that has a nice ring to it. It's Chicago Transit Authority at XPN.

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0: back to a simple, more peaceful time when Morrissey and Marr were not feuding. It was Shangri-La, pretty much. 1983 from the Peel Sessions, the Smiths doing This Charming Man, Heaven Knows I'm Miserable Now, and Panic. Three in a row on our Block Rockin' Weekend. I'm Amber Miller. Sarah McLachlan all over the news, and rightfully so, with her special appearance last weekend at Olivia Rodrigo's festival, Daisy Chain Fields, and really sort of the godmother of that sort of festival, will pay honor to Sarah McLachlan. Here with a set of three at our Block Rockin' Weekend next.
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0: Sarah McLachlan, a direct inspiration for Olivia Rodrigo and her all-female festival last weekend, Daisy Chain Fields, which by all accounts was absolutely incredible, and it's already been announced it will happen again next year. I hope the entire day of Sarah witnessing the festival, because she was there as a special guest, was just like one big goosebump moment for her. Just what a really beautiful thing. Three here from Sarah, starting with Sweet Surrender on XPN.

kind of the perfect cover. Blackbird, Sarah McLachlan doing the Fab Four. XPN, Block Rockin' Weekend, Good Enough from Fumbling Towards Ecstasy, and Surfacing giving us Sweet Surrender. Yes, Sarah performed last weekend at Daisy Chain Fields Festival, Olivia Rodrigo's festival in California, all female festival, so essentially like a new generation's version of the Lilith Fair, and I hope she felt like a proud mom watching it all unfold. She performed a couple of songs too. She did Angel with Olivia Rodrigo as a tribute to Dolly Parton. So beautiful, so classy. Also Adia, and it's not just going to be a one-off situation. Lilith Fair version 2.0 in Daisy Chain Fields will live on. They've said, yep, it's going to happen against next year. So take a bow, Sarah McLachlan. All right. From bowing to dancing, this one always gets me in a dancing mood. And I don't ever dance. It's In Excess with Don't Change.

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The music of In Excess is going to be the subject of a new ballet, XPN Block Rockin' Weekend. Don't change, mystify, and what you need. So this is going to start in their homeland of Australia. It's called Elegantly Wasted and will feature dance interpretations of their songs. Different, right? Different good, different bad. How could it be bad? It's the music of In Excess. Also, a good number of years ago, probably 15 years ago at this point, I saw a Radiohead ballet. It was Radiohead times Romeo and Juliet. They called it Radio and Juliet, and it makes me want to see a whole bunch more of my favorite band's music just continue to be interpreted and celebrated. So I hope that this is wildly successful when it opens in Australia and that it tours. Block Rockin' Weekend will do three from our one of our headliners from XPN Fest Portugal, the man after a trio from Ani DeFranco.

to appear. People used to make records, as in a record of an event. The event of people playing music in a room. Now everything is cross-marketing. It's about sunglasses and shoes or guns and drugs, you choose. We got it rehashed, we got it half-assed. We're digging up all the graves and we're spitting on the past. And we can choose between the colors of the lipstick on the whores, cause we know the difference between the font of 20% more and the font of teriyaki. You tell me, how does it make you feel? You tell me what's real. And they say that alcoholics are always alcoholics, even when they're dry as my lips for years.

Is there anything I can do about anything at all except go back to that corner in Manhattan and dig deeper this time? Down beneath the impossible pain of our history, beneath unknown bones, beneath the bedrock of the mystery, beneath the sewage

Anita Franco, it's our Block Rockin' Weekend, our Labor Day tradition here at XPN. Fuel, Angry Anymore, in 32 flavors. I'm Amber Miller. There's always that person in a friend group who is really the glue, who like gets things done and makes plans happen. And if that's you, it's time to get the group text going for our Exponential Music Festival. 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They are just they're a walking party if you've never seen them live. 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You can make specific plans because said times are published too. 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It's Feel It Still. Amber Miller passing it over to the Folk Show next on our Block Rockin' Weekend, rolling all the way through tomorrow night.

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Well, hello out there. This is the Folk Show on XPN. I'm Ian Zalator. We're going to be hanging out till 10 o'clock tonight. I listen to all kinds of folk music over the airways. We do this every Sunday here on XPN. It is a special weekend. It is a holiday weekend. It is Labor Day weekend. And as such, here at XPN, we do our block rockin' weekends. Now, we're going to continue with that, except the folk show edition, folk show style. So all three song blocks of your favorite folk artists all night tonight on the folk show. And then the block rockin' continues through the weekend and the holiday tomorrow. To get things started, though, this is kind of a mystery, kind of exciting, right? You're not going to know who the artists are. Can I hear a drum roll? The first artist is Taj Mahal. Yay! I got to see the Chris Jacobs Band about a week ago, last weekend. Was it last weekend? Yeah, 2 weekends ago, last weekend at the Anson B. Nixon Park in Chester County. They had a wonderful Roots and Blues Festival. And Chris Jacobs is an amazing player, great singer. His band is top-notch. And they played Taj Mahal's Queen Bee. And it made me think, he's one of those artists, Taj, that's still with us, you know? And we need to take the time every once in a while and just appreciate that we're living the same time as Taj Mahal is. And he's still out there, still making music, still playing music at shows. So let's appreciate Taj Mahal with our first block of the folk show, starting with that song, Queen Bee.